0: Rockland County 1185 and 1237. State went in the area and they were unable to locate.
1: That's clear. County in the speed 10A for now.
0: Yeah, it's 10A, 1909.

0: Franklin County, 1185.
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0: 14,000. I'll be D1, unit 55, mileage 55510.
1: D2, unit 57, mileage is 13756, 13756.

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0: Receiving a request for unchecked well-being at 110 Downey Place. What appears to be a homeless male laying down with a dog

0: 342, it's again.
1: Stand by on 911. 342.
0: Just advised, that's probably Mr. Winchin. I'm sure he's taking a nap. I'll be over there shortly to check on him.
1: 10-4, they advise if this is more than one time, they'd like them trespassed.
0: Let me get through traffic and I'll go over there.
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0: 42 SIGCOM, I'll be out with a semi blocking Teresa Street.
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2: We'll be notifying Highway Patrol of a 1050 J1 East Highway 80 near Highway E. Edward, not visible from the road. Silver Buick, no injuries, no entrapment.
3: 10-4.
0: We don't make a complaint number 93 back, and I'll be en route to that.
2: Sat at 42, you were covered 10-9.
0: 50.
2: 10-4 will be a non-injury, just needing an accident report and a tow truck. We also have a standby one.
0: Clear on the destruction of property.
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0: 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Just be advised, the RP did not answer 21.
1: 10-4.

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1: 342, SICOM 23. It will be Mr. Winton Christopher. I'll give you information shortly.
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1: 342.
0: Tom, John, Edward, Nora, first name of Christopher, Charles, Henry, Robert, Ida, Sam, Tom, Ocean, Paul, Henry, Edward, Robert, middle initial in for Michael, date of birth 1988-0728, 1988-0728, Mount White, Missouri.

0: suspended 1097J1, showing as a violent person for assault third. Stand by for 29. Negative 29.
1: 10-4, just note that he has been trespassed from the address on down his place. He's grabbing his things now. I'll wait for him to leave.
0: 10-4, 1933.
2: Minor. Last name's going to be Mary, Ida, Nora, Ocean, Robert. Third one's going to be Hidden, Spring. First name's going to be Henry, Ida, David, David, Edward, Nora. Last name's going to be Sam, Paul, Robert, Ida, Nora, George.

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2: Ten four 1935. 719, Cinco. 719. I'm 23, I'll be out on foot, something will locate.
1: 10-4.

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1: Stand by on multiple 911. Avenue, lot 26, cross the Florence Avenue and Grove Street for 57-year-old female, heart problems, elevated heart rate. North Crawford House will respond to 700 Oak Hill Avenue, lot 26, cross the Florence Avenue and Grove Street for 57-year-old female, heart problems, elevated heart rate. Timeout 1937, KNGO 454. 1937.

Crawford House 2, respond to 172 Lanty Road, cross of Highway Peepaw, North Ellison for 56-year-old female, sick case. North Crawford House 2, respond to 172 Lanty Road, cross of Highway Peepaw, North Ellison for 56-year-old female, sick case. Timeout 1938, KNJO 454.

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0: That's a Congress, Sam Moore, Ocean, David, George, Bobby, Adam, Sam, Sam, Richard, Savannah, Sam, Adam, Victor, Adam, Eleanor, Adam, Henry, Minimus, and also Lynn. Date of birth 2005-0815, Lexington.
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0: Only able to copy approximately 150 feet from the road.
1: I advise, she made it to the other side of the pond, approximately 150 feet from the road.
0: 10-4. Chris and Stunt was advised in the road.

0: 656. Already advised of that.
1: 10-4-3, state where the subject will be at.
0: 10-3 is the address in Cass.

0: 742 thing up.
1: 742.
0: If you're looking across the street from Highway E. Edward, and you're looking across Highway 8, there's a pond and a residence directly to the left. Can you try to find an address for that and a phone number? I just discovered that we have about 30 goats out from her hitting the fence.
1: Will it be the pond that is due south of Highway E. Edward on East 8?
0: 10-3.
1: 10-4, we had two addresses there, 578 and 580 East Highway 8.
0: It's probably going to be 578. Can you try to call them for me? They're not answering the door. I'm trying to get these goats wrangled up here.
1: 10-4, what would you like us to advise them?
0: That all of their goats are out.
1: 10-4.
0: And that a vehicle hit the fence that was keeping the goats in.

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1: Savannah, Snodgrass, Sullivan, 2025, VF Passenger, expiring 2026, negative 29.
0: 7.

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0: 7114. Parents gone back out to the golf course. They're having more issues with more kids. This time they're going to be by hole number 7. She did not say exactly how many there are, but she knows that they live off Tipton Street, and they are currently on bicycles. They are yelling at people as they are trying to play a game.
1: 10-4.
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0: 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I'm not locating anything.
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0: Can you contact Highway Patrol, see if they can have a trooper respond out here to assist the tow truck so I can go process this 1055?
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2: 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His son does not accept blocked calls. He advised he is up the hill at church. He is leaving now. We'll meet you at the gate driving a white GMC Yukon. 719.

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1: Go ahead.
0: Both troopers are in Sullivan with an extended ETA.
1: Yeah. 114 Sullivan.
2: 14.
1: Sullivan, I spoke with some female golfers. They said that the miners already left the golf course, headed up towards Elizabeth Street. We'll see if we can locate. I do believe it's going to be the same as the ones that were in the lake.
0: 10-4. 342, received report of an animal situation. Reporting party advised to give it animal control. It's been attempting to locate two dogs for a couple weeks, one white, one brown. They are currently behind Quality Auto. She does not have them contained. We did advise her that animal control is not currently on duty.
1: 10-4.

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0: Chris and Sun on scene. They said they don't need traffic control. I'll be 1015 J3 times 1 white female. 1076-301-65563.
1: 65563-2010.
0: Can you close this incident out after drawing me a complaint number and then reopen it so I can edit it when I get there?
1: 10-4.

0: 342.
1: I made contact with the RP reference that animal situation, passing information on to animal patrol, Huffington.
0: 10-4, 2012.

0: CENTCOM 3, what are you doing?
1: 342.
0: 342, 1022, Taco Bell, 405 North Franklin for an animal situation. Report of a dog locked in a white Dodge Caravan.
1: 10-4.

0: Lincoln 342 reporting party has already left. However, he advised that whenever you pull into Taco Bell, it'll be on the left-hand side of the lot.
1: 2-4, I'll be busy left hand sitting there. 8837 Sullivan.
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0: 1022-285 West Euclid for an unknown problem. Reporting party contacted the 911 line. Believe they advised that they wanted their things. We are unable to understand further.
1: 10-4.
2: Seven
1: 42. 10601-6559. 6559-2018. 402, are you able to advise there is possibly a disturbance?
2: We have no further information. We are not able to understand anything the reporting party says.
1: 10-4.

0: Now I'll try.
1: County juveniles returned home. I've spoke to both parents and the young man. I think he'll do better from now on. 1024 today.
2: Okay, contact me. Juveniles returned home. We did receive a call from Children's Division. They're requesting you to contact them. Their name and numbers in CAD.
1: 1024, thanks.

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1: The RP showed me where, somewhat where it's at. It is not accessible. I'll make some phone calls on 10-8 now.
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0: Please respond over to the best car wash. Speak with the owner. He has footage ready for one of your previous reports.
1: Time for

0: 719.
1: I'm trying to answer you. Is it you or me that has no service?
0: It's me. I'm down south.
1: 10-4. Try to get somewhere with service and call me back. I'll be here until 10.
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0: Step 42719, what are you working on now?
1: I'm not sure yet. I was trying to call 702 regarding this construction property and where we're at with the investigation. And then I was going to ask him about this suspicious odor on 49.
0: 10-4, I already made contact with them, reference to the destruction of property. We just need to go out there and take a report. One of us still needs to go out to Cedar as soon as possible, too.
1: I can go out to Moutrie if you'd like, if you want to handle Cedar.
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2: 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Going to be in the area of 1631 Bowling Hills Lane, St. Clair.
1: 10-4.
4: CENTCOM 742. Can you advise what column of Cedar? We're not showing anything in CAT.
0: Yeah, we'll give it to you whenever we get out there. That's something we're handling.
4: 10-4.

0: 42-719. Yeah, for now.
1: 10-4, will you go ahead and head to Cedar? You said they're getting ready for bed, but like for us to hurry. I still need to go make contact with the property owner and do some things with the vehicle out on this crash.
0: 10-4.

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1: 742.
0: On that animal situation, where exactly are they speaking of? Because there's no Perkins is off of 19 and still though.
1: 10-3, we're aware. She advised that it was on 8 and then advised that it was near Perkins. I believe she may have been confused.
0: 10-4, well, I'm back 23 at E and 8. No need for status. And I have not seen a cow out on 8.
1: 10-4, 2050.
0: So you can go ahead and clear that out unless 402 wants to go check his venue.
1: 10-4. 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
1: Hobby 10-8, just a disagreement between roommates. The female party decided to leave for the night.
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0: Go ahead.
1: Juveniles from the Country Club just broke into the Central Market building, 45 North Clark. 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
1: 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Well, I'll be 10-8 from here. 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
2: 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She was on the parking lot walking around with her kids. 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
0: RP stated they took off before we got here on bikes. I'm going to attempt to locate them. 120 is going to check out the entry point.
1: 114,
0: do you have a direction of travel? Towards the park.
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0: 120 Sullivan.
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0: 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It's going to be that Zane Minor and Hidden Spring from before. Clear.
1: Sullivan 120. It's not been updated. I do not know who the current owner of that building is.

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0: 104. 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I haven't seen them yet.
1: I haven't either. 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
0: Copy. 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I believe that's where the one said he lived. 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
0: With the property owner from ITI, she stated that she was not going to be responding. If you would, call me at 1060, please.
1: 10-4.

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1: Are
0: you on traffic at the parking lot of BP and Pacific, 3028 Edward King 3, Union 3 Young. Edward King 3, Union 3 Young, on a gray Dodge Caravan.
1: Traffic parking lot of BP and Pacific, 2114.

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0: County, I'll be en route to 3996, Highway 30, attempt to contact.
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0: Reference your cow out on Highway 8. It was on Highway 8 west near Perkins Farm. I just made contact with the owner and they got it put back in.
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2: 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Gravel and West Gravel is with unlicensed silver in color. Mountaineer, or Mariner.
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0: 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Are you with 1154?
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me 1154. County 1154, utensils care. 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Subject has a Zala 27. He does have 99s out of California. They're non-extraditable, and he is on PMP, looks like, for burglary.

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0: I have a subject added in the CAD notes. Can you run him for me, please?
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1: 154-10-8, citation, can we have a reason for the PMP?
0: I already sent a PMP hit, but he attempted to take off from me. I got him stopped, issued him a ticket, and he was cooperative after.
1: 10-4, 10-8.

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0: You're going to be 10-8, pull me a number, please, no readback. I added some J2 info, if you could add it in the incident so I can see it on my report, I'd appreciate it.
1: Stand by on 911, CENTCOM 3482. 1022, 212 Moss for a domestic with property damage. Reporting party advised his girlfriend Ashley Kyle smashed out the windshield on his vehicle and is attempting to kick him out. She was armed with a baseball bat and is now leaving in a black Dodge Dart headed south on Moss. Advised she is 1055.
2: 10-4, I'm in her up. 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
1: 10-9.
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0: 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Can you 10-9?
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0: I'll be out with that last J1 on a maroon Pontiac Grand Am GT. 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

0: Attention Bangla 10 cars on Sunny Stations, copy 1068. Blue Ford Explorer on Gravois and Highway 47 has no taillights, one headlight, almost hit RC. Going southbound Highway 30 towards Lundell, if located, make your own case. 2215 to Barrier 358.
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0: White male, last name Eaton, that's Edward Adam Tom, Ocean Nora, first name Thomas, common spelling, middle initial Dale for D, DOB 1980-0219. And just information, this will be Thomas Eaton, the third.
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0: 719. What's the address on that J1 on that Dart, and are we still looking for it?
1: Stand by.

0: the address on the J1 is D1 that Cuba is currently out with. SENCOM 342.
1: 342.
0: County's inquiring if you're still looking for that vehicle.
1: Not this time, but the driver is supposed to be 1055 if they can face their own case. And Mr. Price doesn't want to pursue any charges.
0: 10-4-7-18, did you copy?
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0: 10-4.
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1: 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Can you confirm DOB and driver status?
0: The date of birth you provided was 1980-02-19. Driving status suspended for the Thomas Eden III.
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1: 10-3. Reporting party was in 39. He said it was the one directly above him.
0: Clear.
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2: 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SANCOM 342, 353, status.
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0: 7 of East. Go ahead. Have a great evening. I will be 1042.
1: 1042, Tony 2, Tony 6, usual.
2: Sorry, 10-8, they advised they would keep it down.

0: 7-19.
1: 10-22, the area of Highway 19 and Oak Hill Road for a 1046 will be a maroon SUV broken down, blocking one lane and causing a traffic hazard.
0: 10-476 from Cuba.
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0: 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You go ahead and send me a complaint number and I'll give you a PMP response for Mr. Price.
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0: 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I got a J1.
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1: 12:37.
0: Got traffic on Mozo Road. Cross street is A to the Red Fort Escape. Missouri 28, Fort David George, X-ray 65, Fort David George, X-ray 65.
1: 12:37 traffic, Moselle near AH 2233.

0: 19 Sicko. 519. They struck a dog. It's still alive but struggling. So if you get a call about a gunshot, it's just dispatching the dog. They don't need a accident report. They're on their way.
1: 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You can send 21309 later for a description that we can log.

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0: I'm going to be 10-6 for traffic here on Market Street and 5th Street with 1 William George, John 19. 1 William George, John 19.

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0: I'm 10-8, K9 is in dispatch. I'll give you 21.
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0: Crawford, I was on respond to 601 Locust Street, cross of Parkdale Street, south of Highway WP Paul for 71-year-old male, unknown problem. North Crawford House on respond to 601 Locust Street, cross of Parkdale Street, south of Highway WP Paul for 71-year-old male, unknown problem. Timeout 2246, KNGO 454. 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

0: it comes back to a Mark Derby out of Herman.
1: 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It's going to be a silver Ford passenger car, Lincoln Norris 7, Charles Zero King. 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
0: Vehicle being care of Chris and Sons. Citations for driving while suspended, no insurance, failure to register. Warning for displaying plates of another. Plates were seized. You can show me 10-8.
1: 10-4, 2249.

0: 154, final 20. Nor Nor 4, Boy 3 Edward.
1: Nor Nor 4, Boy 3 Edward, license year 2028 on a 2016 Dodge passenger vehicle, registered to Connor Atkins out of Rosebud. It is negative.
0: 4, hold on, too, if I'm out, be going traffic and mobile. St. Clair.
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0: 114 Sullivan, I'll be 10-8, clear traffic, warning for speeding.
1: 10-8, warning, 2252.
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0: You already ran Monica Skinner, born in 91, correct?
1: 10-3, she was valid, negative 29.
0: 10-4, just one then, last name Skinner, Sam, King, Ida, Nora, Nora, Edward, Robert, versus Noah, Nora, Ocean, Adam, Henry, middle initial E for Emerson, date of birth 1988-0402, 1988-0402, white male out of Missouri.
1: Subject also valid, negative 29.

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0: 7:42, think I'm doing?
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0: 7, William Charles, Victor 76. I don't need readback. That female subject should have gotten pulled over in that truck at some time. If you could try to find her social, maybe.
1: 10-4.

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That subject is valid. -29.

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0: Can you run up 28 for me? Charles Young 6, NOR 1 Lincoln. Charles Young 6, NOR 1 Lincoln. Can I get an expiration month on that?
1: Charles Young 6401 Lincoln comes back to a Joseph Hudson. Expiration is February of 2026.

17. Respond unknown problem at Fast Trip, New Haven, 9333 Highway 100, New Haven, Cross Street, Miller Street. 417. Respond unknown problem at Fast Trip, New Haven, 9333 Highway 100, New Haven, Cross Street, Miller Street. OUREI 358.

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0: Go ahead.
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0: County, no signs of impairment. Triple lot on BBT. I've had him call another driver who'll be en route from Washington. 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
2: 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Eco Line Van.
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0: 1047-1, end of the call by OLA when you're ready.
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0: K-King 118-252-002, repeating K-King 118-252-002. It's Rebecca Foss. That 28 is 0 King John Charles 34, repeating 0 King John Charles 34.
1: 10-4, 4 after.

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1: Affirmative, should be valid, 27, negative 29.

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4: Red in color four focus. Tim tag is 008. Mary Sam. Frank 8.
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0: 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Again, that's 146 Charles 027 001.

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2: Parking lot of Fast Trip in New Haven. Be on a black Ford passenger car. Missouri, Tom Adam 1, David 9, Edward. Tom Adam 1, David 9, Edward.
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0: 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Search this drop off at home after him and his significant other got into a verbal altercation earlier in the day. He went to the park to let things cool down.
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0: 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I'll be 1024 tonight.
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9/17. Respond victim of a fall at 718 Valley Lake Court, Union, Cross Street. 9/17. Respond victim of a fall at 718 Valley Lake Court, Union, Cross Street. WREI 358.

14. Respond victim of assault at 718 Valley Lake Court, Union, Cross Street. 8214, respond victim of a fall at 718 Valley Lake Court, Union, Cross Street. WREI 358.

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0: Lincoln Mary 0, David 8, Sam. Lincoln Mary 0, David 8, Sam.
1: Lincoln Mary 0, David 8, Sam. Lucas Glassby by Burnham, 2005, Mazda Passenger, 2027, negative 29.
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100 Franklin, 2729. Last name spelling Boy Adam Union, Mary Boy Adam Charles Henry, first name Ross, Robert Ocean Sam Sam, date of birth 5/22/2008, 5/22/2008, OLN 057, Edward 160003.

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1: 713.
0: Have a good night. It'll be 1042.
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0: I'll be out with the subject walk-in in the 200 block of Maupin. I have a 29 check 100.
1: Go ahead.
0: Last name Jones. Common spelling, first name Everett. Edward Victor, Edward Robert, Edward Tom Tom. Date of birth 5/25/2006, 5/25/2006. Soch 499-23-3232. 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
0: Lassa Smith, Sam Marietta, Tom Henry for Cyrus, Charles Young Robert, Union Sam, middle initial G for Gordon. Date of birth 2006, 0810, 2006, 0810, white male out of Missouri.

have to respond to 363 Forest Hill Road, crosses Springfield Road and Deegan Ridge Drive for 71-year-old female breathing problems. North Crawford has to respond to 363 Forest Hill Road, crosses Springfield Road and Deegan Ridge Drive for 71-year-old female breathing problems. Time out 258 KNJL 454.

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0: Z Patrol Day, correction, Victor 16. 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
0: I'm 1023 to the 247 eastbound.
1: 1023 to the 247, 312.
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1: County, I'm clear on it. I'm en route from Union.
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1: Go ahead.
0: And additional to the two hay bales that you're out with, state's getting a report of the one at the 249. 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

0: Hotel 37, Franklin, all square way over. I'm missing the over 10-8, route to the trespass.
1: That's good, 10-8, and route to the trespass 318.

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0: 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Traffic with a red PT Cruiser, Missouri 28, X-ray Lincoln 9, Young, 7 Charles. X-ray Lincoln 9, Young, 7 Charles will be in the parking lot of Dirt Chief and Sullivan.
1: Traffic, parking lot of Dirt Chief and Sullivan, 341.

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0: 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Lincoln Henry 2, Edward 5 David, Lincoln Henry 2, Edward 5 David.
1: Lincoln Henry 2, Edward 5 David, license year 2027, on a 2013 Nissan passenger vehicle registered to Haley Stuver out of Kansas City, it's negative.

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1: 742.
0: Tom Mary 3 Charles 9 Union. Tom Mary 3 Charles 9 Union.
1: Tom Mary 3 Charles 9 Union. Michael Carpenter, Cuba 2014 Chevrolet Passenger 2026 negative 39.
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0: Last of Carpenter, Charles Adam Robert, Paul Edward Nora, Tom Edward Robert, first of Michael, Marietta Charles Henry, Adam Edward Lincoln. Middle initial E for Edwin, date of birth 1990-0908, 1990-0908, white male out of Missouri.

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0: Lincoln Mary 5, Nora 1 Mary. I'll be out with a black Chevy Impala. I'll be at 1060, old 66.
1: Lincoln Mary 5, Nora 1 Mary. Rachel Anglin, Fieldville 2010, Chevrolet Passenger 2028, negative 29.

0: 606, thank you. Stay tuned, sir.
1: 606.
0: White male, commercial, class A, last name England. Edward Nora George, Lincoln Adam Nora David. First name Eric. Eric Robert Ida Charles. Middle initial D for Daniel. DOB 1978 0422.
1: Subject showing negative operator status out of Missouri. Negative 29.

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0: 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Negative, 29.

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1: 606 in camp.
0: 606.
1: Can you check out of the state of Indiana for operator status? Is that by that name and date of birth?
0: 10-4, goodbye.

0: showing valid out of Indiana. Fire 2026, negative 29.
1: 10-4. He was just recently issued and transferred over from the state of Indiana to the state of Missouri. You can show me 10-8, warning for speeding.
0: 10-4, 536.

917. Respond victim of assault at 302 Garrett Place, Union, Cross Street, South Oak Street. 917 respond victim of a fall at 302 Garrett Place, Union, Cross Street, South Oak Street. WREI 358.

0: Fieldville ambulance response, 301 North Park Street, apartment Edward 4, across Robin Hill and Grand, for an 86-year-old female, fall, lymphocyst. Fieldville ambulance response, 301 North Spring Street, apartment Edward 4, across of Robin Hill and Grand, for an 86-year-old female, fall, lymphocyst, time out, 540 Kennel, Fed 4.
1: Now I'm 41, you should be clear on that as well.
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0: 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No lights or sirens?
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0: Benjamin Franklin. 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
0: Reattaching unit 1 check while being 8416 Highway CC Zebra, unit X24. 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

0: westbound near the 245, 246. Be with the silver color Chevy Avalanche. Got a Mississippi 1028 of Tom Edward Young, 554. Tom Edward Young, 554.
1: Dirty 10-6 traffic, westbound 245, 625.

9:37. Respond victim of a fall at 707 Tom Sawyer Court, Union, Cross Street, Mark Twain Loop. 9:37. Respond victim of a fall at 707 Tom Sawyer Court, Union, Cross Street, Mark Twain Loop. WREI 358.

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0: My apologies about the confusion with the apartment numbers. Reporting party is in apartment 3. The patient's apartment is apartment 4. Both apartments were provided due to the patient being erratic. The RP advised that she may leave the, her apartment and go to apartment 4. She's currently at apartment 3.
1: That's clear. So building 19, apartment 3, correct?
0: Affirmative.
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12 respond carbon monoxide alarm sounding at 228 Watson Road, Sullivan, Cross Street. 8812 respond carbon monoxide alarm sounding at 228 Watson Road, Sullivan, Cross Street. WREI 358.

7727, 8329, Responches Pinat, 3666 Highway 30, Londell, Cross Street, Hughes Lane / Leffler Lane. 9727, 8329 Respond Chest Pain at 3666 Highway 30, Londell, Cross Street, Hughes Lane / Leffler Lane. OUREI 358.

36.0 I-44 eastbound, St. Clair, Cross Street, eastbound, rest area / eastbound, weight scales. 8314, 8313, 9717, 8302 respond motor vehicle accident with rescue at 236.0 I-44 eastbound, St. Clair, Cross Street, eastbound, rest area / eastbound, weight scales. OUREI 358.

8314, 8313, 9717, 8302. Respond motor vehicle accident with rescue at 200.

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0: 10-8 in 54 mileage 60046.

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1: 8302.
0: Go ahead and add 8324 to this alarm.
1: That's clear, 8324 to respond 711.
2: Fraser County, 8313 responding.
1: 8313 responding, 711.
3: Street, Old Highway 50 East. OUREI 358.

24, respond motor vehicle accident with rescue at 236.0 I-44 eastbound, St. Clair, Cross Street, eastbound rest area / eastbound weight scales. 8324, respond motor vehicle accident with rescue at 236.0 I-44 eastbound, St. Clair, Cross Street, eastbound rest area / eastbound weight scales. WREI 358.

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0: 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The unit's responding I-44 eastbound near the 236. 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She did advise her vehicle was down in the ditch.
1: 17's clear. Hey, 302 is clear.
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0: 4117 en route for the move up, 715. Franklin County units on scene for the chest pain, Highway 30, status check.
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4: We're en route to Mercy South. UPD officer times one on board. 8324.
5: Suspicious activity in the area of Highway 19 and Bowers Road. Reporting party was coming off Highway 19 onto Bowers. Advised there's a bridge on Highway 19 just before Bowers. And she stated that there's a silver Dodge truck parked underneath the bridge. It did not appear to be crashed, just stated it looked odd.
6: Therefore.
0: A324, go ahead. Franklin County, 8324, go ahead with your traffic.
7: Can you advise the Ford to respond to Interstate 44?
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8: Franklin County, at this time, F24, cancel or run.
0: Franklin County 8324, were you clear on 8302's traffic? Franklin County 8324.
1: Franklin County 8324, were you clear on traffic?

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0: Left, I'll step back out so you can see me.

On allergic reaction at 236.0 I-44 eastbound, St. Clair, Cross Street, eastbound rest area / eastbound weight scales. 9737 respond allergic reaction at 236.0 I-44 eastbound, St. Clair, Cross Street, eastbound rest area / eastbound weight scales. WREI 358.

0: 717.
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1: Beat traffic. I'll be at Muddy Banks parking lot. Be with a temp tag. I believe it's going to be out of state temp tag. 836-8845. It's going to be on a gray Jeep Wrangler.
2: Carolyn, this is traffic. Parking lot, Muddy Banks, 815.

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0: 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They were advised to back up, move along. 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
1: 10-6 on White River Road at the low water bridge, approximately 3/4 mile from White River Loop. 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
0: Hey, about with a 1046, just down from 66 on the North Service Road in Bourbon.
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0: 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Vehicles moved off the roadway. There will be two females searching for a phone on the separator in the south side of the road.
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2: In traffic, Village Motors with Missouri, 6 David Charles, Adam 61.
3: Do you have a vehicle description?
1: Trespassing, not in progress, 205 Highway V Victor, as well as some harassment, and you'll see capture further.
0: 10-4.

0: 1111 Franklin, traffic. Eastbound 44 to 251, Missouri license, Boy Henry 9, Victor 2 Adam. Boy Henry 9, Victor 2 Adam, it's on a silver Chrysler passenger car.
1: 1111, 10-6 traffic, eastbound 44 to 251, 854.

0: 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Paging EMS to AmeriCare Cuba Village Memory Care for an 88-year-old male. The case.
1: Cuba Airport for an 88-year-old male sick case. 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

1111 Franklin, 2729. Out of Missouri, last name is Geiger, George, Ida, George, Edward, Robert, first name is Alexis, Adam, Larry, Edward, X-ray, Ida, Sam, middle is Y. Young, date of birth is 8/31/1999, OLN of B-Boy, 05-112-5004.

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0: 116. Respond 771 North Service Road, dirt cheap. There is a female laying on the side of the road. It's with Dirt Cheap and Alice. She's wearing a blue t-shirt, about 30 years old.
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1: 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Female's laying on the side of the road, she's unconscious, weak pulse. We also have fire and law en route.
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0: 7-1-12, is patient conscious?
1: Yeah, she is conscious, breathing. She is responding. However, she is borderline lethargic. I believe it's going to be 10:56.
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1: Be advised, the subject has stopped to give her a dose of Narcan that made her at least conscious prior to my arrival.
0: Number 911, EMS, is your copy?

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0: 1215, if you see a call for a possible domestic roadside. It's going to be Grabois Road at Birdie Lane. Suspect vehicle described as a silver station wagon. RP advised themselves a male driver hit somebody in the passenger seat when they pulled over.
1: 10-4, 1015.
0: 1215, should you respond again at 9:15?
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0: Until 32, it was given to state first.

0: 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Vehicles eastbound Highway 30 is passing Bethel Church at this time. Our reporting party just turned off the road.
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0: Yeah, we had 1215. Correction, there was a plate given at the end of the call. It does return to Rosebud.
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0: 7917 responding, no CADS. 7917 responding, no CAD. This will be Gerald Industries. There's a female in the break room reportedly having kidney issues and she's in a lot of pain.
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3: 10-4. 10-6 traffic shuts at 939.
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1: 7 Rye Creek Road, Londell, Cross Street, Project Road. 9727, 8329 respond victim of a fall at 8467 Rye Creek Road, Londell, Cross Street, Project Road. WREI 358.

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0: 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Tissue is calling down for assist EMS, 627 Paradise Mobile Home Park in St. Clair. RP is not able to really give us information about the person's status. 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
3: 137, respond, headache at 11 Andrew Street, St. Clair, Cross Street, Alexandria Lane. 9737, respond, headache at 11 Andrew Street, St. Clair, Cross Street, Alexandria Lane. WREI 358. Equipment will move. 2927 to St. Clair Ambulance House 1 at 3 Paul Parks Drive, St. Clair. WREI 358.

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0: Last name, Nora, spelling is King Nora Ocean Robert Robert. First name's Desiree, David Edward Sam, Ida Robert Edward. Middle initial K for Catherine. Date of birth, 8/18/1995. Wife, female, Missouri. I have an OLN and so, if needed.
1: Go ahead with OLN, please.
2: We were not able to ascertain the status of the patient before we disconnected. Can you advise if law enforcement needs to continue?
3: Yes, expedite CPR in progress.
2: Clear for law enforcement to expedite CPR in progress, 10:06.
0: Thought I'd seen a possible out of Richmond Heights.

0: Sierra Bomber Mills, this is San Martin, we're coming 1215.
1: Good.
0: 1213 in reference to Paradise Mobile Home Park, CPR is in progress this time.
1: 10-4, I'll step it up. Also be advised, I'm 1012 at 1151, he'll have the radio.
0: Okay, thank you. Franklin County 300, that's affirmative. Today one possible active, which the 9th, we're outside of extradition.
2: 10-4,

0: 3, Hunter Franklin. I've got two more to copy when ready. First one, the last name is Compion. It's Charles Ocean Mary Paul Ida Ocean Nora. First name of Robert. It's Robert Ocean Boy or Robert Top. Date of birth 5/19/81, 0519/1981, white male, Missouri.
1: Number 2.
0: Last name Vaughn, Victor Adam Union, George Henry Nora. First name is Carl. It's Charles Adam Robert Lincoln. Middle initial is J. Date of birth 6/22/03, 06/22/2003, white male, Missouri.

0: Family County 300.
1: Go ahead.
0: Both your second subjects are negative. Both are on TNT. The Robert subject has a suspended 27. The second subject has no operator status.
1: That's clear. What is Vaughn on PMB for?
0: Tell the register is a sex offender.
1: You can show us 10:15 with Mr. Vaughn.
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0: 7-9-300.
1: Go ahead.
0: Just want to make sure I have the subjects correct. So Robert is on PMT for the sale to registered sex offender. Vaughn is on PMT for burglary second.
1: 10-4. Vaughn is 10-15 for 1072. Do you guys have a female deputy and available to respond out here for a female search?
0: 300, our female deputies are out to a cardiac arrest.
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2: 8319, 8302. 8302, go ahead. 17 requesting a driver. 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
5: Claire, Cross Street, Bishop Avenue / Van Brown Court. 2927 respond abdominal pain at 1960 North Commercial Avenue, St. Clair, Cross Street, Bishop Avenue / Van Brown Court. 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

0: 100 years, you is negative. Robert Ligon 1, Lake 3, Victor, extension 2026, 04 Chevrolet passenger to Dennis Richards, Cuba.
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0: 1151, let's clear both units tonight. 1151, let's clear both units tonight, 1020.
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0: 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The wife was going to open the gate.
1: That's clear.

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0: 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Highway C near Danny Scott Drive with an unlicensed Chevy Equinox, black in color.
1: Presence of traffic, Highway C, Danny Scott at 1030.

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0: respond to us? Good. 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I need to speak to them inside and see what they took, but they are trying to leave the parking lot right now.
1: Over by Bud and Church right now. 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
0: Before I see if I can get them stopped, they're making a right out of the parking lot.

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George Dunham, Al Sullivan, 2027.

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0: Receiving report of CNI driving, approaching a city limits from the rafting company at this time. Advising Robert Lincoln 4 Young at 9 George, returning to a Copeland property out of St. Peter's on a 2015 Kia passenger, unable to maintain lanes. A passing subject has almost struck several vehicles. We have black Kia Soul. They are now entering city limits.

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0: 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It's going to be one of the parties from 151 Sleepy Court. She's wanting to press charges for all the calls on her neighbor.
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2: Traffic, you found P51 off ramp at 1113.

0: a lot of 30 to Franklin traffic. Me on Highway 100 near Brookview Drive. Me with a green color GMC Terrain. Charles Adam 9, Paul 6, Zebra. Charles Adam 9, Paul 6, Zebra.
1: Hello there, Chief of Police Traffic 100, Brookfield, 1114.

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flying on 344. We'll be paging EMS to Hood Park for an 11-year-old male with a head laceration. Was on an electric scooter and has crashed it. Unknown if his parents are there at the time. The patient is losing consciousness.

House 1, Cuba Fire 3814, 3816. Can you respond to the area of Woodhund Drive, Hood Park, for an 11-year-old male with a laceration to the head from an electric scooter crash? North Corporate House 1, Cuba Fire 3814, 3816. Respond to 1 Hood Drive, Hood Park, for a slow motor vehicle collision. 1 11-year-old male with a head laceration to 1120 KNJ 454.

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1: 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Can you confirm if 8427 is back in service then?
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1: That's clear, thank you.

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0: Franklin County Cars Listening Station 758 traffic complaint. Highway 100 now turning onto Old Highway 100 near Highway M. Mary. Vehicle is a black Chevy Sonic, license plate King Boy 20 Tom. King Boy 20 Tom comes back to an address in Villa Ridge. Male driver all over the roadway is located. Make your own case, 1133 WRGI 358.
1: County, I caught the tail end of that. Was that vehicle traveling east or west on 100?
0: Vehicle's now on Old Highway 100 from 100.
1: East or west?
0: The vehicle was going eastbound and has now turned left onto Old Highway 100.
1: Go ahead, show us 23 the area.
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0: We're going to be out with that vehicle. It's in the driveway of an address here on Fulton Highway 100. I'll give you the numerics in a second. You can put 5-2 out with me.
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0: I'm going to be out at 3021 Old Highway 100, and it's going to be on a black Chevy Sonic, Missouri Handicap, King Boy 20 T-Tom, King Boy 20 T-Tom.
1: That's clear, say out at 3021 Old Highway 100.

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0: and one for Tony Salatuena.
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0: Well, last name phonetically, Sam Adam Victor Edward Ida King Adam. First name of Kelly King Edward Lincoln Lincoln Edward Young. Middle name for Marie. 10/14 of 66, 10/14 1966, white female.

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0: Both units.
1: I called that number back and had to leave a message, so he may be calling back for me up there. If so, just take another message and we'll keep doing that until I get a hold of him.
0: That's clear, 1139.

0: 11:30 to Franklin.
1: Brother, there's you.
0: You can go ahead and show us bolt 10-8, or not 10-55. Did the RP-1 be contacted at all?
1: Negative, RP does not want to be contacted. Show bolt 10-8, 1140.
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2: Highway 30 in Byrd in St. Clair with a silver Toyota Corolla, Missouri 28, disabled plate, John Charles, 14 Adam, John Charles, 14 Adam.
1: 1151, 10-6 traffic, 30 in Byrd, 1141.

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0: Double A, the intersection of Kelly with Illinois J1, David Union, 92441.
2: 749, thank you.
1: 749.
2: EMS is requesting an ETA on that aircraft.
1: We're on the line now. We'll let you know as soon as we know. Hang on, 407.
0: Go ahead.
1: David Union 94221 out of Illinois returns valid on a 2010 Honda registered to a Christopher Opie out of Champaign, Illinois. Negative 29.
0: 10-4, my apologies if I got that wrong. It's 92441.
1: 10-4, stand by.

0: for 7 returns expiring 2026, correction 2025, on a 2009 Toyota Utility, registered to a Thomas Visser at a Brayton, negative 29.
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0: Arch 6 is available for scene response and has been route with 12 in the ETA.
1: Go for it.
2: 714, Sangam.
1: Sangam.
0: 714.
2: 8 and A, go to leave it open on any notes.
0: 10-4.
1: Seven eighteen,
2: B23 in reference to that theft ceiling.
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0: It's by word of mouth, Lester Watts, William Adam, Tom Tom Sam, Fisher Richard, common spelling. Date of birth, 1988, 7/24. 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
0: 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What do you got for middle initial?
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17, respond victim of a fall at 440 North Main Street, St. Clair, Cross Street, Kitchell Avenue / Moselle Road. 9717, respond victim of a fall at 440 North Main Street, St. Clair, Cross Street, Kitchell Avenue / Moselle Road. OUREI 358.

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0: Oakland County Cars listening stations. Prepare to copy a 1068 traffic complaint. Make your own case. It'll be I-44 eastbound from the 235. It's going to be a black SUV, possibly a Nissan, in and out of traffic, unsafe passing, as well as a high rate of speed. Franklin County, clear 1217, WREI 358.
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2: 19.

34, 82, 14, 29, 27, respond motor vehicle accident at Cell Tower Vertical Bridge, South Highway 47, Union, Cross Street, Franklin Avenue, Union. 8234, 8214, 2927 respond motor vehicle accident at Cell Tower Vertical Bridge, South Highway 47, Union, Cross Street, Franklin Avenue, Union. WREI 358.

0: County, 2927. 2927. Did the RP report the color of the truck? Negative. The reporting party advised it was a truck that was sideways in the roadway and then was no longer blocking the roadway. He did not make contact with anyone in the vehicle. That's clear.
1: Hey, 14 Franklin, just the one caller.
2: Hey, 234 will be out with two vehicles, two pickup trucks at Kingdom of Jehovah's. Yeah, investigating.
0: 8234 out with two vehicles at the Kingdom of Jehovah's, 1227.

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1: 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We're going to be remaining to block 47 to assist PD to get a semi backed out onto the highway.
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9-17. Respond seizures at Rosebud General Store, 248 Highway 50, Rosebud, Cross Street. 7917 responds seizures at Rosebud General Store, 248 Highway 50, Rosebud, Cross Street. WREI 358.

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Devin 19, respond seizures at Rosebud General Store, 248 Highway 50, Rosebud, Cross Street. 719 respond seizures at Rosebud General Store, 248 Highway 50, Rosebud, Cross Street. WREI 358.

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0: Highway 100 Bedford Center Drive with a white color Ford F-350 pulling a trailer. Trailer 28 of 2 Mary, 1 Unit Adam, 2 Mary, 1 Unit Adam.
2: Traffic, Highway 100, Bedford Drive, 1247.
0: 10-6 traffic, Revolution Cycles, 1247. 12 is at 140. That's clear, it's mostly in front of 134. I'm going to check to see if it's there.
2: 10-4.

0: equipment will move. 2917 to Washington Ambulance House 1 at 515 Washington Avenue, Washington. OUREI 358.
1: First one. 8417.
2: We're in Washington District. Would you like us to handle the move up?
1: Affirmative. 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
2: Affirmative.

0: following equipment will move. 8417 to Washington Ambulance House 1 at 515 Washington Avenue, Washington. OUREI 358.
1: Franklin.
2: You can disregard the move up. 8417 is already in Washington's district.
1: That's clear. Thank you.

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2: It's a black Nissan Pathfinder. 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
0: 1232, I do have one call pending zone 2 for 1036, 3734 CV Road, Villa Ridge.
2: We're still in their district, you can keep the same run number.
3: Clear, 8417, still in Washington's district, 1307, do you want us to reset tones as well?
2: Please.
3: That's clear.

0: 717, we've been called by another citizen about the vehicle that had been failing to yield. Do you want us to notify Highway Patrol?
1: Delta 9, 4 3 23 at 13.
0: Eyes of a failure to yield to emergency vehicles passing the black Chevy Silverado passing Dollar General. Do you want us to notify Highway Patrol?
2: Yeah, if you want to. We have nobody around us.

0: Franklin County, 801, 802. And I had a caller call in advising that they had pulled over because Gerald ambulance was coming toward them with their lights on. They advised a black Chevrolet Silverado came flying around them, went in the other lane. They advised that Gerald ambulance had to lay on their horn. The vehicle pulled into the Dollar General Market. They did advise a plate of 0 Mary Henry Lincoln 43 and that there's purple and pink skulls painted on the tailgate.
1: Okay,

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1: 10.
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0: 79-17 Franklin. That happened in Leslie, so we probably either at the Leslie Dollar General or we'll go on by them. We were running an union when you contacted us.
1: 13-19.

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1: Back, Super Frank 7, Henry 3, Frank, Super Frank 7, Henry 3, Frank. Pulling the drive of 9851 Highway 100, 9851 Highway 100.
2: 1208, 10-6 traffic, 9851 Highway 100, 1321.

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0: 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I'm closer.

0: 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I'll handle 4711-100.
1: Douglas Street. D427, respond, unconscious or fainting, at Mercy Clinic Family Medicine, New Haven, 9513 Highway 100, New Haven, Cross Street, Douglas Street. OUREI 358.
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1: 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Franklin County to New Haven 8417.

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0: We're trying to figure it all out, but we had an ambulance from New Haven moved up to Washington, but Washington is releasing them, but we can't get a hold of them. If you want to stand by for a moment.
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0: That's clear, 1327.

Southland respond 5922 Old Springfield, cross of Tate Road and Hillcrest Road for medical emergency. 68-year-old female, low blood pressure. North Carolina Hospital respond 5922 Old Springfield, cross of Tate Road for medical emergency. 68-year-old female, low blood pressure, to Mount 1330 KNJ 454.

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0: 11, 45 Ranger. I'm going to be out at a residence. I'm going to be attached to case number ending in 04684 on a follow up. I will not be checkable.
1: 11:45, left clear.
2: Seeing anybody with a knife right now?
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4: 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Is that Pam?
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1: Abby Davis is trying to locate me. 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
0: Okay, so we spoke with Pam. 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
3: 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We're still rolling, but the Highway 185 south near the Washington County line. Be with the silver and color Kia Soul. Lincoln, Boy 9, George, 9, William. Lincoln, Boy 9, George, 9, William.
2: 10-6 traffic, south of 185 near Washington County line, 1349.
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0: You're right at Highway 185 South, right at the Merrimack Bridge. It was a silver and color Honda van. X-ray George 3, Paul Zero David. X-ray George 3, Paul Zero David.
1: Traffic, Highway 185, Merrimack River Bridge, 1400.

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0: Highway 185 south, the entrance of Merrimack State Park, white color Chevy Silverado. 1 Adam Frank, King 70, 1 Adam Frank, King 70.
1: 1132 10-6 traffic, south 185, State Park at 1404.

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Attaching you to a leave without pay at Mobile 214 West Pine Street, occurred at 1332, and provided the J1, J2 information and two possible 21 third caps.

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1: 10-4-14-27. They have a pit bull who's very aggressive and bit the reporting party. RP is, he's shaking up, but unknown if he's in, like a deputy or correction officer to respond to have them move the vehicle.

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1: 1132, Frank.
2: 1132.
1: Yeah, on Highway 185 South, the entrance Merrimack State Park, maroon Chevy single cab pickup. 1 King Charles, North 20, 1 King Charles, North 20.
2: 1132, 10-6, traffic, South 85 State Park, 1402, other unit with traffic.

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0: 105 Franklin, just confirmed the subject requesting MS will be at the Q address.
1: Is that the location you're at? What's it at?
0: 10-3.

0: 17. Respond. Animal by that. 214 Maupin Street, Suite 2, New Haven. Cross Street. E417, respond. Animal bite at 214 Maupin Street, Suite 2, New Haven, Cross Street. WREI358.
1: Franklin County.
2: 8427.
1: Hold off on the move up. We'll be moving up.
2: Clear, holding off on the move up, 14.20.

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1: Receiving
0: reports of a stranded motorist in the area of Hobo Road and John Coleman Road. Reporting party is advising of a semi-truck stuck in the ditch. And the reporting party has given the phone to the driver, who's advising that they are not injured. However, they do need a tow and traffic assistance.
1: 10-4, 1076.
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2: 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Lincoln Frank 2, Tom 4, Robert.
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Also leave an additional call for harassment. 11-43, it's a lobby report. 10-4.

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3: 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South 185 at Sleepy Hollow, at 1441.

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1: 12-8.
0: Highway TT in Rosewood with an unlicensed, I believe it'll be like a Honda Grom, occupied times two, one male, one female.
1: Franklin County 1208, you said Highway TT. You did not get your cross street, and you gave me the plate and the vehicle description again.
0: The turn around to Rosewood, it's going to be an unlicensed, a small motorcycle, it's like a Honda Grom, occupied times two, one white male, one white female.
1: 10-4.

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0: Just information. Victim's going to be going to the hospital on his own. Vehicle has been removed out of the way. You know, it's be 10-8. I'll take a 1060. In my name, please.

currently having 12 away to seek here for Sullivan information. Their 99 is also active. 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
0: I'm going to be out in the parking lot of Casey's with that last 28 being displayed on a Ford F-350.
1: Good sir, is it a traffic stop?
0: Negative, it's parked.
1: 10-4.
0: Franklin.
1: 12-08.
0: What was the total bond for everything?

0: much.
1: What's the total bond for is Franklin County and Sullivan Ward?
0: At 1208, stand by, I have to reopen everything.
1: That's that one.
2: I believe it was 255, 255, cash only.
0: Franklin County 1208 is going to be $780 cash only. That's going to be the total bond for Franklin County and Sullivan.
1: Table.

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0: F Frank, T Tom, S Sam, F Frank, 3, 1, L Lincoln, 5, 4, M is Mary, A Adam, 1, 3, 8, 5, 0.
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3: 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There's a plate of 77 Henry, 9 John Henry. It's an annual expiration of 2027.
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3: 11-30 to Franklin Drive. Traffic Highway K and Old K, be with a black and color Lincoln passenger car. Edward Mary 8, David 3 John, Edward Mary 8, David 3 John.
2: Traffic K, Old K, 1515.

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0: fire, civil ambulance respond, 1057 East Highway 8, cross of Gibson and Terry Road to Buds Road. Personal motor vehicle collision. Civil ambulance, civil fire respond, 1057 East Highway 8, cross of Gibson and Terry Road to Buds Road. Personal motor vehicle collision, timeout 1518, KNGL 454.
1: Seven 14. 1022
0: area of 1057 East Highway 8. First alarm motor vehicle collision will be one vehicle involved, the red four-door Ford with a 20-year-old male, possible concussion. With Sage Fire and EMS.
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0: Victor Henry 7, Frank 2 Paul, Victor Henry 7, Frank 2 Paul.
1: 1151, 28. Victor Henry 7, Frank 2 Paul, expires 2025, 2009 Chevy passenger vehicle. Showing registered to a Heather Tobin of Union. A standby mule's response is being slow. I can't confirm it's negative. Vehicle is negative.
0: Ten four, can you hold on to that? I'm going traffic.
1: Go ahead.
0: It'll be a Casey's in Union with a blue and color Chevy Impala.
1: 1151-106 traffic, Casey's Union, 1522.
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0: 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Ending mileage 144555.
1: 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You had one in custody at 1502.
0: 10-4, thank you.

0: traffic. Station. That'd be traffic on Highway K at Merrimack Estates Drive. It'd be with a black and color Toyota compact. Boy, boy, 4, William, 4, Frank. Boy, boy, 4, William, 4, Frank.
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0: 714, State has advised that they have a trooper en route to the NBC.
1: 714.
2: Friendly Kyle 132.
1: Go ahead.
2: Confirm me you're on Highway K King and Merrimack Terrace. I'm showing Merrimack Terrace and Robertsville.
1: It's Merrimack View Estates. It's near Old Highway K. If you want to put it at Shady Beach, that's fine too. We're right here.
2: That's clear. Thank you. I just want to make sure I knew your location.

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1: Good.
0: Attaching to one animal situation, possibly 110 Oak Street, the female could not provide an exact address. Just advised she was a neighbor calling in to report animal cruelty.
1: Devil.
0: Sam 714. Just information, 4447 has the patient. They pulled up into the driveway of 1057 East Highway 8. They have traffic flying by them.
1: 10-4, I'm 3 minutes out.
0: 10-4.

I'm 18, respond victim of a fall at 433 Nova Place, Villa Ridge, Cross Street, Pacific Summit Estates. 5518, respond victim of a fall at 433 Nova Place, Villa Ridge, Cross Street, Pacific Summit Estates. OUREI 358.

0: Franklin County, 5518. You clear my traffic.
1: Megan, I'm sorry. We were both on 911. Go ahead.
0: We're responding, Nova, please.
1: That's clear. Just to verify, there's several different notes in here. Should we dispatch one other unit?
2: 5514. Respond allergic reaction at 541 Willow Way Court, Villa Ridge, Cross Street, Arborview Drive. 5538. 5514. Respond allergic reaction at 541 Willow Way Court, Villa Ridge, Cross Street, Arborview Drive. OUREI 358.

5528, respond victim of a fall at 433 Nova Place, Villa Ridge, Cross Street, Pacific Summit Estates. 5528, respond victim of a fall at 433 Nova Place, Villa Ridge, Cross Street, Pacific Summit Estates. OUREI 358.

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0: 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Edward Lincoln 4, Robert 4, Charles. Edward Lincoln 4, Robert 4, Charles.
1: Edward Lincoln 4, Robert 4, Charles. Jenna Hall, Cessna, 2010, for passenger, 28 expiration, 8-20.
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0: Buffalo 26, Franklin traffic. It's going to be at 100 and Highway M. It's going to be on a Toyota 4Runner, Missouri plate, George Edward 2, Zebra 1, Edward. George Edward 2, Zebra 1, Edward.
1: Buffalo 26, Hillfish traffic. 100 Highway M at 1549.
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0: be with a silver in color Chevy Malibu, Nora Mary 3, Tom 7 George, Nora Mary 3, Tom 7 George.
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attention, Franklin County cars. Prepare to copy a 1068 traffic complaint. Make your own case. I-44 westbound from the 234. A white Ford passenger car, possible 28 of Lincoln King 8, Union 26, or Lincoln King 8, Union 2 X-ray, weaving in and out of traffic and then slamming on his brakes in front of semi-trucks. Make your own case. Franklin County Clear, 1553 WRI 358.

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1: 1226, 10-8, clear traffic, 1554.
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8417 has responded for a medical transfer, Mercy, Washington, to Mercy, St. Louis, 1557, WREI 358.

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0: I'm on Highway 19 north of KP Road. Somebody trying to move a mobile home. Looks like kind of a driveway. They got the road completely blocked. Do you get calls on it?
1: 10-4.

0: 12 away, correct traffic.
1: 12-8.
0: The traffic pulling the parking lot of the Kinger lot off Highway 100 near the deli. It was a green color Honda Tomboy 4, Victor 5 Tom. Tomboy 4, Victor 5 Tom.
1: 12-8 traffic at the commuter lot 100 in the deli 1608.

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0: 1151, just here. We're back 911 with the reporting party at 200 Pleasant Drive.
1: 10-4, what's going on?
0: Parties are yelling at each other right now, verbal only. That'll be apartment 13.
1: Ten four, I'm en route.

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0: Going to be in the parking lot of Dollar General in Robertsville. 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Missouri plate, John King 9, David 4 X-ray. John King 9, David 4 X-ray.
1: 1226 traffic, Dollar General Robertsville at 1617.
0: Be at the Highway 100 near the 253 overpass, blue in color, Chevy Colorado, zero Paul George, Paul 77, zero Paul George, Paul 77.
1: 12 way 10 traffic, 700 in the area of the 253 overpass at 1618.

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Respond washdown at Sycamore Lane, St. Clair, Cross Street, Crescent Village Drive / Sarah Jane Lane. E319, respond washdown at Sycamore Lane, St. Clair, Cross Street, Crescent Village Drive / Sarah Jane Lane. OUREI 358.

734, 7917. Respond to motor vehicle accident with injuries and no hazards at Highway T, Rosebud, Cross Street, Blue House Road. 734, 7917. Respond to motor vehicle accident with injuries and no hazards at Highway T, Rosebud, Cross Street, Blue House Road. WREI 358. Respond to motor vehicle accident at Highway T, Rosebud, Cross Street, Blue House Road. 719-8724. Respond to motor vehicle accident at Highway T, Rosebud, Cross Street, Blue House Road. WREI 358.

0: 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Timeout 1636, Gainesville 454.
1: Responding.
2: 8700 responding, Highway T, Tom and Blue House Road, 1636.

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4: Be on Coleman Road, Highway 100, black in color, Lincoln passenger car, Boy George 4, Sam 4 David, Boy George 4, Sam 4 David.
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0: Pinecone 344. At 1022-660 Back Street for a disturbance. Reporting parties advising that the neighbors are having an argument. She's advising that there are possible weapons involved. She's mentioned a firearm and a knife. We're attempting to obtain further, however, she has poor signal.
1: Route also.
0: 10-4-16-48.

M344-345, the reporting party is advised that the male subject has held a knife to the female's throat. They're attempting to separate the parties now.

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0: Lincoln Mary 1, Boy 5, Frank. Lincoln Mary 1, Boy 5, Frank.
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1: Last name Davidson. David Adam Victor Ida David Sam Ocean Nora. First name Scott. Common spelling, middle D for Daniel. Date of birth 1982 0110. 1982 0110. Snow White, Missouri, non-driver.

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1: 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First name, Elizabeth. Edward Lincoln, Ida, Zebra, Adams. Boy, Edward, Tom, Henry. Middle S for Sam. Date of birth, 1994, 0610, 1994, 0610. Female white, sir.
2: 7016, I'll be 10-6-30, Sam.
0: 10-4, 344, the subject is valid. Negative 29.
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4: 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Your run number is 2483-2483.

0: 87-19, 87-34, 87-24, 79-17. Respond motor vehicle accident at 2212 Highway 28, Rosebud, Cross Street, Highway 50. 87-19, 87-34, 87-24, 79-17. Respond motor vehicle accident at 2212 Highway 28, Rosebud, Cross Street, Highway 50. WREI 358.
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0: Can you start an ambulance over here for a 43-year-old male, severe stress issues, is wishing to go to hospital for mental evaluation?

0: North Crawford House 1 respond, 660 Mack Street for a 40-year-old male, stress issues. North Crawford House 1 respond, 660 Mack Street for a 43-year-old male, stress issues. Timeout 1711, KNGL 454.
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0: I'll be on scene. One motorcycle off the roadway. One patient sitting in the ditch. I'll have Highway 50 Command. I'll be out investigating.
1: 8700 on the scene, out investigating. One patient sitting on the ground, 1713.

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1: Command, go ahead.
0: 34-year-old female, conscious breathing, obvious leg injury to the left leg.
1: Clear on a 34-year-old female, conscious and breathing, obvious injury to the left leg, 1715.
2: Sangam 714.
0: 714.
2: 714, we've been contacted by a female and a AAA advising that she is stranded off of Long Spring Road. Per our mapping, it appears that she is across from 107 Long Spring Road off into a field stuck in the mud. AAA is advising that her membership does not cover this, and due to her being off the roadway, she is going to need someone to assist her getting out of that area.
0: Simple. 718, St. Collins, 7641.
2: 718, you're covered, repeat.
0: I'll be 1076 to that location.
2: And Sephora, I'll send you and 714 pictures on mapping. It's an odd area.
0: Simple.
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1: Highway 28, Command, go ahead.
0: Scene is turned over to law enforcement. All fire units be clear of the scene.
1: Scene turned over to law enforcement. All fire units clear of the scene, 1726.

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1: 10-4.

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1: 1249.
0: I'm en route to 4075 Highway K, the Solomon address, about 4 miles from 185 for an ex parte kickout. I know we're getting close to shift change. When the next crew comes on, would you just let their Zone 4 car know where I'm at? I'm probably 10 or 15 minutes out, but just let them know I'm there. I'll disregard them if I'm secure on it.
1: 1249, just to confirm, it was 4079 Highway K?
0: 75.
1: That's clear, thank you.
0: 1232 Franklin. We're at 8 from Highway, I'm sorry, from Acid Mine, 1279, I'll have a 1060.
1: 10-4.

0: Central Franklin County Cars Listening Station, Census 8, traffic complaint. Westbound I-44 from St. Louis County, described as a red Dodge with Indiana plates. To the roadway, be turn 1734 to the exercise.
1: Well, 11-30, Franklin.
0: 11-32.
1: I'm going to be at the 251 for that traffic complaint.

0: 1132.
1: I was looking at the notes. It's got Indiana plates on it, is that correct?
0: That's what I would qualify.
1: That's clear.

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1: Franklin 33, 1041 at 1737.
2: Three 44th and Company.
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1: I'm 1041. I'll be 1076 to Highway K. This is 1249.
0: 1262, that's Glacier 1041, 1076 Highway K, 1739.

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0: Good evening, 1041.
1: 1041, 1739, you as well. Crawford House to respond, 4653 Highway 19 in Cuba, across the Wilkill Cutoff Road, for a psychiatric patient, 21-year-old female, having a manic episode. North Crawford House to respond, 4653 Highway 19 Cuba, across the Wilkill Cutoff Road, for a psychiatric patient, 21-year-old female, having a manic episode, timeout 1740, Kangel 454.
2: Party advised, she did try to assault him earlier in the day. She's extremely 1056. She's advising that she wants to get help and then changes her mind. She's advising she's not combative at this time. However, she has been today.
0: 10-4.
2: Hang on, 714, 718 status.
0: 714 Second, I'm secure. We're still attempting to locate the subject.
2: 10-4, 1741.
0: 718 secure. We're still attempting to locate.
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3: 4, usual.
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0: 12-1,
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2: 10-6 traffic, West State, Clark at 1744.
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0: Westbound 249, be with a silver and color Chevy Envoy, no rear 28.
1: 732, 10-6 traffic, 1748.

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0: County, whichever unit's en route out here, they can probably disregard. I don't think I'm going to have any issues, but I might be out here for a little bit.
1: You're clear, Franklin County, 1262. Are you clear?
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1: 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Attention Franklin County cars, listening station 1068, traffic complaint. Highway 100 eastbound from Highway 185. 100 eastbound from Highway 185. 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

0: 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Respond victim of assault at 5 Wedgwood Drive, Union, Cross Street, Fairway Drive. 917. Respond victim of a fall at 5 Wedgwood Drive, Union, Cross Street, Fairway Drive. OUREI 358.
1: Attention all Franklin County cars listening stations, 1068 traffic complaint, westbound Highway 100 approaching New Haven city limits, westbound 100 approaching New Haven city limits, near red and color SUV, possible tornado of Edward 2 Charles, Victor 7 John, repeating Edward 2 Charles, Victor 7 John, Eagle observed CNI driving, unable to maintain a lane, if located, check to your satisfaction, 1803 WRI 358.

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0: Last name Ziegler, Ziegler, Ida Edward, George, Lincoln Edward, Robert, first name Tristan, Tom Robert, Ida, Sam, Tom Edward, Nora. Two middle initials, A for Alexander and C for Carl. Date of 2004, 1119, 2004, 1119, Mel Webster.
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0: The plate was wrong on that one red SUV that passed us. I believe that was probably it.

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0: You can proceed on the quiet. Patient stops. Warning will be evaluated.
1: That's clear. We'll be there in about 20 seconds.

0: 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Franklin County.
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0: Franklin, be advised, this is a motor vehicle accident, E and Highway 100. Looks like there's three vehicles involved. I'll be on the scene. I'll let you know.
1: 8400, that's clear. We'll be dispatching out fire EMS.

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0: 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Respond motor vehicle accident at Highway 100, New Haven, Cross Street, Highway East. 414, 454, 434, 8427. Respond motor vehicle accident at Highway 100, New Haven, Cross Street, Highway East. WREI 358.
1: 1249 Franklin.
2: 1249.
1: I don't have much cell service. Can I give you a case number for an ex parte entry that it served?
2: 10-3, go ahead.
1: 26 Adam Boy dash Adam Charles 01676.
2: 1249, what agency is that out of?
1: It's ours out of Franklin.
2: 10-4.
1: I'm not sure if you can, if there's a place to put a note in there, but this order was to remove the person and the property to include a camper. But it's a motor home that is not drivable. The court's aware of this. So her and the other property is gone, but the motor home, miscellaneous items are still here, but the court's aware.
2: 1249, that's clear. I don't have access in dispatch to mark property as being served through the courts.
1: Temporary. When I get in cell service, I'll give you a call and give you a little more detail on it, if it helps.
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0: 917. 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
1: Which end are you coming from?
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1: 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Are you going to swing by ones or you want me to go up there?
2: Repeat that.
1: Are you coming to ones or do you want me to go for 414?
2: You can go for 14 or 414. 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
0: Has St. Clair responded for that Union move up yet?
1: Negative.
0: You can take them off. We're returning from the hospital. 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
0: 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It's going to be a reference to a assault that you had taken at 516 Second and Bridge.
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0: 400 to 434. When you get here, we're going to put you in Mixwick parking lot as well. We'll need to stop sign off your vehicle. That's there. 400 Franklin County.
1: 400.
0: You can advise state. One vehicle is going to have no preference on the tow. The other one, I am waiting for her husband to arrive. They might have a preference on the side.
1: 400, that's clear. 1831.

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0: Last name spelling, George Edward Ida, Sam Lincoln Edward Robert, first name of Mila, Mary Ida Lincoln Adam, middle initial G George, date of birth, 2004-12-27, female wife, 30.
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4: Adam
0: Obab,
4: 1833.
0: Willing to provide her a court date, is that what they're stating?
3: I believe so. If we send a hit confirmation as we normally would, I believe the court date would typically be their response. I'm not sure what your agency would like to do with that.
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1: 400, that's clear. Highway Patrol on scene, EMS obtained two AMAs, 1834.
0: 23, 5, 7, 8, 3.

0: think I'm 716 that social returns to an Ashley Murphy subject. However, the last four, the only differing for the MELA subjects, 5893.
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0: 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Scene turned over to state and fire.
1: A427 is clear, 2 AMAs. Scene turned over to state and fire. In service 1837. Franklin County 8427.
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0: Ground 721, it's not coming to a phase 2. We're so far not getting an accurate location. 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
1: Go ahead.
0: Boy 184003. Repeating 051 Boy 184003.
1: 10-4, that matches. Would you like me to confirm?
0: 10-3.
1: 10-4.
0: Gotta find out if they want her taken into custody or released with the court date.
1: That's clear.

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0: 718, she did not pop in our rapid system. We attempted to get her to download what three words. 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
2: 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I'm going to follow him. I've got a feeling she turned on that road up there.
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0: 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We're open and then go through it.
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3: 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Highway 100 is going to be shut down while he removes the vehicle.
2: Esker, storms on scene, Highway 100 shut down for vehicle remover, 1853.

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0: One vehicle has been removed. Highway will be reopened.
1: Escalade, one vehicle removed. Highway reopened, 1900.

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0: DHO, Hangar Touring, towing on the scene to remove the second vehicle.

0: Tower 100, Grand Franklin County.
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0: So, the highway's going to be shut down again for removal of the second vehicle.
1: What's your highway shut down for the removal of the second vehicle, 1903?